0: nowadays everybody wanna talk like they got something to say, but nothing comes out when they move their lips, just a bunch of gibberish. 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

0: 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Hey, it's me, Cappuccino, and what are we watching this weekend? Did you guys get a chance to check out the Michael movie? So a lot of folks were saying that critics were coming in, talking bad about the movie, but you know, we will go support, we will go check out things, right? And apparently Michael moonwalks to $97 million just last weekend, shattering the record for music biopics. So I haven't seen it yet. I'm still debating. Don't judge me, right? Because, you know, over the years, we've just seen so many Michael movies, and I still want to go in and support this. So I think I may get into that sometime this weekend. Have you all seen the Michael movie, and what do you think about it? Without spoiler alerts, let us know. 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And stay right here. Got some Naughty by Nature coming up, plus some Mariah Carey, and everybody goes through a little change. Got some Tupac headed your way.
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Make sure you stick around because we got some Usher letting you know you got it bad. But right now, here's the late Aaliyah. Jealous. East Coast, yeah. Jealous.

you gonna play around my way? Man, listen to what I gotta say. Number man, don't you know I am the man? Rock shows here in Japan. Have people shaking my hand.

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0: 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You guys trying to go check out your man Usher and Chris Brown live in concert? Hey, it's me, Cappuccino, and stick around because we got some BBD with that Poison headed your way. I'm sorry, let me call him Bell Biv DeVoe. Plus, Blue Cantrell with that Hit Him Up Stella. You know who we're trying to hit you guys up with a chance to see the R&B tour. Yep, everybody is talking about it. 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

0: 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Got Dr. Dre and Snoop Dogg coming up in close to 4 minutes, but right quick, can you get low with Flo Rida and T-Pain?
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0: 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Hey, I'm Cappuccino, of course, hanging out on this Sunday with you guys with more of your favorite throwbacks because we got some Eminem on the way. I'm going to slide in some Jay-Z, Can I Get a What? Plus, you know what? How about we slow it down? Joe, I want to know. And I know you want to know what's going on across the world, right here at home, the U.S. and all that good stuff, right? Well, I don't know if you guys heard about this story, but the U.S. is reportedly planning to issue new passports with the president's photo. Yeah, the president's photo on it for America's 250th anniversary. I know you're thinking, why do I need his face on my passport? I'm going to tell you, I had mine renewed just a few months ago. My daughter had hers renewed just a few months ago as well. Thankfully, the only face that's in it is pretty much our face, okay? Not the president's. But if you're wondering, will you have that passport? Unless you're in the D.C. area, you're good because it's going to be for a limited time out in the D.C. area. 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You're like, damn, I got to have Trump's face? That if you're in D.C., you're good, all right?
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96.3, New Orleans throwback hip-hop and R&B. Hey, coming up in about 4 minutes, I got some Snoop Dogg gonna have you to drop it like it's hot. And remember when TLC pretty much let us know, ladies, don't be accepting just random dudes. No scrubs, please.

0: 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I got a throwback memory for all of you. Hey, I'm Cappuccino, and stick around because we got more money, more problems. I got T.I. Whatever You Like, plus Mariah Carey headed your way in just minutes. And look, guys, you all remember back in the day, you would wake up on that Saturday morning. Saturday specifically because you ain't got to worry about school, right? You just chilling. You getting ready to watch cartoons, but you're going to fix you a nice bowl of cereal, and then you get even more excited when you find that little treat, you know, that little toy inside. Well, it's been a while since we've seen that, right? Well, Kellogg's is bringing back toys inside cereal boxes for the first time in over a decade. So, you know, ripping that box open was always a thing, right? But this time, it's tied to Toy Story 5 with collectibles like Woody and Buzz making that comeback. I like this. Now, of course, it ain't for the smaller kids. We don't want them having a choking hazard or anything. So, just kind of appreciate that throwback memory, man. What was your favorite cereal that had that toy in it? Let us know. 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
1: 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You know them old sugar daddy. 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

0: New Orleans throwback hip hop and R&B, Throwbacks 96.3. Pretty much putting a wrap on your weekend. Hey, it's me, Cappuccino. Stick around because we got some Ice Cube letting you know it was a good day, because that's how we're going to plan ahead for this week, right? A good day every day this week. I've got some Nelly and Kelly Rowland headed your way. We're going to slide in some Mark Morrison, and we're going to have you getting busy with some Sean Paul and more, okay? And of course, I got some more of your entertainment news, because your girl Eve has just announced a UK and Europe tour celebrating 25 years of Scorpion. Man, remember that? I'm talking about the song Who's That Girl and Let Me Blow Your Mind. She's that girl. Yes, Eve. So you trying to get you some funds to go check out that tour? I'm going to tell you how you can actually listen right here to possibly get that money, to possibly get you some tickets on that UK leg. Yeah, for your girl Eve. Make sure you stay right here. Details coming up in the next hour.
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1: I've got The Weeknd coming up in close to 4 minutes, but you know what? I've been doing this all week with these allergies. Let me clear my throat.

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0: 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You know, good well, we got you covered with all your favorite throwbacks. I'm Cappuccino hanging out with you guys, and you're all ready to start a brand new week. I know you're thinking, oh gosh, Monday is about to be Monday, and I know, but get this. One thing about Monday is that if you're listening out right here, we can break you off with a chance at getting $1,000. Yes, if you hadn't tuned in last week, we were throwing out these keywords for you. We're going to be doing that again this week. Just make sure you tune in right here. Listen for the daily keywords and also enter them back in on our website for a chance at getting the bag and winning $1,000. All right, you know, it's a lot of shows coming up, concerts you want to check out. Gas, I went to the pump the other day. This time I paid about $77. I'm like, wait a minute. So we can definitely help put that cash in your pocket to do whatever you need to do. So make sure you tune in tomorrow for those keywords. All right, stick around. Got that Jenna Juice headed your way, plus Rihanna with that Rude Boy coming up right here with all your favorite throwbacks.
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0: doom scrolling again. I'm always on social media checking out different reels, right? But you know what reels always pop up on my timeline? Lately, a lot of reels have been popping up, even with the, you know, the pages I'm following, like HBCUs and all that. But a lot of folks are crossing, you know, the Divine Nine, the Burning Sands, and I keep seeing a lot of folks crossing. If you are one of those newest members of the fraternities and sororities, congratulations to you. In fact, I got really excited, and I started to cry a little bit because my childhood friend, I mean, we've known each other since we were like 7 years old, and her son recently crossed the Burning Sands to become an alpha man, and I cried for her and with her because, you know, when you grow up with someone, you see everything that they do to make sure their kids have it all, right? Yeah, it was that type of moment. So as broke as I am, I was like, you know what? I got to send this man some stuff, some gear. So congratulations to you all who recently crossed. We got more of your favorites on the way.
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1: Coming up, we got that T-Pain and Akon headed to with that bartender, plus some news about Jam Master Jay. 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
1: I'm Cappuccino, holding it down till midnight with some Black Street coming up in just minutes. I've got Fat Joe and Ashanti asking what's love and more. And of course, an update. Yes, an update on a 24-year-old story, and that is about accomplice Jay Bryant. He's pleaded guilty in that 2002 murder of hip-hop icon Jam Master Jay. Yes, from Run-DMC. Now, this guy admitted to his role in helping others gain access to the recording studio where that fatal shooting unfortunately happened, right? He even acknowledged the violence and that his actions were wrong. And this guilty plea comes more than 24 years after Jam Master Jay's death, which pretty much shook up the entire music industry. Giving you guys news and entertainment news stories all the time. We got more of your throwbacks on the way.
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1: Coming up in just a few minutes, got more of your favorite throwbacks. J-Lo and Ja Rule on Realist, kicking things off. Plus Ice Cube, You Can Do It. Roxy Romeo. And if you are a loving hip hop fan, you may have heard the sad news. On Friday, they made the announcement that the franchise is coming to an end. Yes, after 15 years. It launched in 2011 in New York and just grew and grew and grew. They are planning to have a 6-part special called Love and Hip Hop, The Final Chapter. It is going to air later this fall. And LaShawn Browning, the executive producer for this special, spoke saying the Love and Hip Hop franchise has always been about the people, the incredible talent who trusted us with their real lives, the exceptional producers who poured themselves into every storyline, my extraordinary team, and so on and so forth. So yeah, if you are a Love and Hip Hop fan, I think of any, specific city or season, definitely something to check out, all right? So keep your ears open on the actual date, but yeah, definitely the end of an era.
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1: Keep it rolling the early Monday morning. You're hanging out with your girl, Roxy Romeo. My girls in Vogue are on the way, setting off more of your favorite throwbacks with my lovin'. Plus, Lil' Kim Magic Stick and Color Me Bad, I Wanna Sex You Up. And we are now less than a week away from Mother's Day. Yes, it is going down May 10th. Six more days. And six is a good number because we teamed up with JTV to hook mom up with a six-night cruise to Grand Cayman, Mexico, and the Bahamas. Yes, all right. Perfect Mother's Day getaway. She is going to have the most amazing time.

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1: Keeping you rolling the early Monday morning, Roxy Romeo and Shaggy Bombastic is on the other side, kicking off more of your favorite throwbacks. Plus, I got Ja Rule, Put It On Me. 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
1: Keeping it rolling through your early Monday morning. Hanging out with your girl, Roxy Romeo. On the other side for you, I got more of your favorite throwbacks lined up with LL Cool J, Around the Way Girl, also with Shanti Foolish. And speaking of Usher, You Don't Have to Call. Yes, and I am sure he's going to perform that on the R&B tour along with Chris Brown. 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
1: Roxy Romeo, keeping your early Monday morning going. On the other side, Mark Morrison, Return of the Mac, is kicking off more of your favorite throwbacks. Plus, I got Shaggy with Angel, and definitely sending prayers up for former New York City Mayor Rudy Giuliani. It has been reported that he is in the hospital in critical but stable condition. A spokesperson released that information, but at the same time, no details. So we do not know what happened. So again, prayers up.
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1: Ellie and Kelly with Dilemmas coming up for you in less than 5 minutes. I'm Roxy Romeo. After that, if Broadway has always been your dream, well, listen, I got details on how we could get you closer.

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1: Coming up in just a few minutes, I'm Roxy Romeo with more of your favorite throwbacks. Keeping your early Monday going, Mariah Carey, We Belong Together. That is kicking things off, plus Juvenile, Back That Thing Up, and Outkast, So Fresh, So Clean. 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
1: On the other side for you, Usher, You Remind Me. That is kicking off more of your favorite throwbacks, plus Coolio, Gangsta's Paradise. I'm Roxy Romeo, and just ahead of Chris Brown getting ready to kick off this R&B tour, headlines were made about a shooting outside of his home. All right, so this happens on Friday. A woman called 911 claiming that she had been targeted by a shooter. Her car had been targeted by a shooter. Police arrived. They spoke to the woman. They spoke to the suspect. And the man claims that the woman refused to leave the area. They ended up getting into an argument. It turned violent after she allegedly ran over his foot with her car. So he responded by opening fire on her vehicle. Right. So he was arrested. He has been charged with assault with a deadly weapon and vandalism. But it is very important to note that even though Chris Brown's name is all over these headlines, it did not happen in his house. It did not happen on his property. It happened outside of his house. So there's a possibility that Chris doesn't even know these people. But as of now, his camp, neither him, have issued a comment.
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0: Bass and DJ Easy Rock with It Takes Two. And once again, we are back at it today with more chances lined up for you to get paid $1,000. 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And I don't need to tell you, but I'm going to tell you, the more you try, the better chances you have, all right? 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
1: Holding you down on your early Monday morning. I'm Roxy Romeo. Thank you so much for tuning in and spending some of your Monday with me. Waking up, I appreciate you. Make sure you stay close because I do have more of your favorite throwbacks on the way to keep your early morning going. Biggie, More Money, More Problems. That's coming up. Plus Snoop Dogg with a Beautiful. And let me just say, for the record, I am very, very sad that Spirit Airlines has shut down. Okay, now I didn't travel with them all the time, but I definitely did sometimes. And as many complaints as Spirit Airlines got, the reality is a lot of people were able to travel, were able to see different places, were able to see the world because of Spirit Airlines, because they were so affordable. And I have a very strong feeling that now that they're gone, a lot of people, their traveling is going to be halted, okay? Because a lot of these other airlines, it's just too expensive. You cannot afford it. So that's one part, right? But then the other part is 17,000 Spirit employees have now lost their jobs. So now they have to go and find another opportunity to continue to feed their families and keep a roof over their heads. So this is just truly sad all around. RIP to Spirit Airlines.
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0: 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Big Boy Neighborhood, once again, thank you for being in the neighborhood. We got a whole lot more show coming up for you. So do continue to hang out with us in the neighborhood. All new big interviews, Shoreline Mafia, yes, in the sir. Neighborhood, oh, man. Yeah. Definitely want to stay in for that. And also, speaking of big interviews, man, Prince Michael Joseph Jackson. Sheesh. The son of Michael Jackson, man. We got Prince coming into the neighborhood. Every time you say Prince, sometimes people think of Prince. Like, man,
1: yeah, right. Like, oh, you're man, so right.
0: No, no. Nah, but we got Michael Jackson's son, Prince. Man, we just happened to be in the neighborhood, bro, and he popped in on us by like a surprise.
2: Wow.
0: And so we got a great moment and a great big interview with Prince Michael Joseph Jackson, Michael Jackson's son.
2: Yes,
0: so
2: sir.
0: You guys hang out with us as we do that. And also, Lexi Brown threats over Clay and Megan drama. Is this you, Madi?
1: Yeah, you already know. I had to bring it up. So
0: what's going on with this?
1: This WNBA player, Lexi Brown, is coming out and saying that she's kind of mad that none of them are defending, neither Megan Thee Stallion or Clay Thompson are defending her, because there's a rumor that she is the one who, or Clay Thompson's the one that cheated on Megan Thee Stallion
0: with her.
1: Because they're friends.
0: So no one's come out and said,
1: no, it's not her. And, you know, this is just rumors from the internet. This is, like, not coming from either Megan or Clay Thompson.
0: Madi, there's rumors that be on the internet?
1: Yes. Can you believe that?
0: Oh, my God.
1: Can you believe there's rumors from the internet?
0: Yeah, man, so we got all that and more. Y'all continue to hang with us.

0: American Kim. How may I help you?
1: Yes, I call about the appointment for my daughter. Physical to score a score in the bar.
0: Okay.
1: To how you say elementary?
0: Elementary?
1: Yes, yes, I got an elementary. They say that I'm vocero. Excuse me, my English is bueno.
0: Okay, yeah.
1: My daughter ate?
0: Yeah, that's fine. She's 8 years old, yeah.
1: No, she ate a tamal.
0: Oh, she ate?
1: Yes.
0: Oh, that's fine. It won't affect her.
1: Okay, pasero in the pozole pisendro. And the physical is pasero.
0: Oh.
1: Yeah.
0: Okay.
1: With the big boy?
0: With the baseball.
1: The big boy?
0: The big...
1: boy.
0: What big bar?
1: The big bang.
0: I don't know what you're saying or trying to explain.
1: Separo.
0: Oh, to borrow?
1: Not separo.
0: Tomorrow.
1: Separo.
0: Okay.
1: She had the fever for the flavor of Pringle.
0: You can bring her in now.
1: Bring her now?
0: Yeah.
1: And sorrow.
0: Huh?
1: How do you say, are you sick?
0: Sick.
1: Yes, I ask her, I say,
2: are you sick?
1: And she say, Papi, I'm gay.
0: She is.
1: Yes, she is. And okay. I say, your tummy hurt. She say,
2: yes, my tummy hurt.
1: And I say, oh, it hurt my heart, you know.
0: But she does need a physical for school.
2: I would think so.
0: Okay.
2: So do I just walk her straight in or?
0: Bring her on in, no problem.
1: No appointment?
0: No.
1: No waiting in line, did VIP?
0: No.
2: All right, can you put us on the list plus two?
0: Yeah, no problem. What's your name?
2: Yeah, my name is Luther. Her name is Stacy Elizabeth.
0: Yes, okay.
1: And thank you for the...
0: no problem.
1: You take care of me. Take care of my daughter. Thank you so much.
2: Oh, hold on. Hold on. I'm not done crying yet.
3: 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Every hour, every day. Right here at Big Boy's Neighborhood.
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96.3. And do continue to hang with us in the neighborhood, ladies and gentlemen. We just had a surprise that walked into our neighborhood. And we're going to sit down with him, man. The son of Michael Jackson. We're talking about the movie Michael. Jeez. We got Michael Joseph Jackson in the neighborhood. That's Prince Michael Joseph Jackson in the neighborhood. Big boy.

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1: Big Boy's Neighborhood. All right. It is sometimes when you just got to say, grab that person and bring that person in. All righty. Now, Prince, thank you for being in the neighborhood, man.
2: Honor for
1: Prince,
2: me to be here.
1: And is the official name Prince Michael Jackson?
2: Prince Michael Joseph Jackson.
1: Oh, you got Joseph. Yeah, hello. But man, no, first off, welcome to the neighborhood, bro.
2: Thank you.
1: And
2: thank
1: you know what's wild about you, Prince? It feel like I've known you my entire life. You know what I'm saying? And this is our first meeting. I met Blanket years ago. And Blanket not going to remember because he was little. You know, and that's when I had a chance to really sit down with your father and just have some great days and great moments and everything, right? But how is it now, bro, when you fast forward and we're seeing now, Michael, the theatric movie. What does that feel for you, being Michael's son, and seeing your family portrayed, and you see Jafar doing an amazing job to me? What does that feel like for you? If I'm proud of it, what does that feel like for you?
2: An immense sense of pride. Yeah. I'm proud to be a Jackson. I'm proud of everything that my family accomplished and everything my father accomplished. I'm here now because of them.
1: Yeah.
2: And to see him being celebrated by the world and to have that love in such a strong way, I think is amazing. And then also, you know, the critics were betting against this movie, and here we are, first weekend out, it already broke records. And you know, my father was, is, and always will be a man of the people, and the people are speaking.
1: Yeah, and that's what I told, just, you know, on air, and I told the neighborhood, I said, critics criticize.
2: Mm-hmm.
1: And I was like, please don't, even before the movie came out, I had a chance to see the movie before it came out. And I was like, please don't kill the movie on the vine.
2: Mm-hmm.
1: And that's when I saw the critics come out and Rotten Tomatoes and this, that. And then I saw critics want to criticize. And I was like, dude, hopefully the people show up.
2: Yep.
1: And oh, Prince, they showed up.
2: They did.
1: They showed up. Is it hard for you at one point when you start hearing telling your father's legacy? Is it hard for you at first to understand, like, did you want to always do a movie about your father or be a part of it?
2: I think that my father deserves a project at this scale and size. He is one of the most important people.

0: time I've watched it, I've noticed something new. And I was there every day on set, so I knew what we filmed and I knew the shots and the scenes. But the way when it comes all pieced together through post-production, I noticed more nuances. God. I was like, oh, I guess I saw him do that, but I didn't notice how important that was.
1: Prince, we not going to let you go, bro. Mm-hmm. We not going to let you go, man. Y'all continue to hang out with us in the neighborhood. We got more with Prince Michael Joseph Jackson in the neighborhood. Big boy.
2: Hi, Louisiana.
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1: 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Guaranteed Human.
2: Yeah, yeah. 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
1: Big boy, Big boy.
2: Man, sometimes you get a surprise that walks in the door, ladies and gentlemen. Prince Michael Joseph Jackson, the son of Michael Jackson, in the neighborhood. I want to ask you one thing. When I'm watching a movie and you see the part where it's like the mama say, mama sa, mama kusa, and you see like the little notes, is there a, and I'm going to look at it again.
1: Yeah.
2: Is there a note that says, I'm going to tell you one more time, I'm not going to stop?
1: I believe so. And I didn't write the lyrics, so I don't know. I believe it's mama say, mama sa, mama
2: 100%.
1: Kusa. That's what I say, right?
2: Yeah. But it feel like I thought I saw a post-it.
1: On the back of the note.
2: That had that as
1: says
2: a, like,
1: that,
2: like yeah, we know about social media. We know that y'all thought this was it. So I thought I saw that. But when I look at the movie, bro, for one, I was there as a fan. And had a chance to witness a lot of things that I see. So there's a broad stroke of being able to see, you know, Thriller and being able to see how Beat It came together. But then there's also moments where you go over the wall and inside of Havenhurst.
1: Mm-hmm.
2: And we didn't get those opportunities.
1: Yes.
2: How did those particular scenes play out for you? Because some of those you weren't here, but you get a chance to see that.
1: Look, most of them I wasn't here, right?
2: Yeah.
1: I'm 97, so.
2: Yeah, oh yeah, hell yeah.
1: These are stories that I heard from my father growing up. He would tell me about his childhood and the things he accomplished in his life. When the family gets together and we talk about the good times and I hear these stories from them, that's where a lot of these stories came from. When Graham wanted to start the development of the story, it was sitting down with the people who knew him best and collecting these stories and figuring out which ones build to this character of Michael that we're telling the story around. And for me, it's just such a rewarding feeling because I grew up with my dad and I understand kind of the cause and effect. Like, my dad was mean to me when I was growing up and I wanted love. And so as your father, I'm going to give you love. And so he always explained that stuff. And I think a lot of people never got to see behind the gate.
2: Right.
1: And that was always our goal, was this is the telling of the story of the child who became the king of pop. But my dad is someone who's bigger than life. A lot of people don't know or realize he was a human being. He bled and cried just like the rest of us. And that's what we really wanted to show.
2: Yeah, that's what I feel like that's moments. What you guys wanted to actually capture. With us being, you know, fans first and being a fan of the Jacksons and each one of them, you know, when Neo say, you know, I'm a movement by myself, but I'm a force when we're together. Mm. That's what the Jacksons are. They're a movement by themselves, but they're a force when they're together.
1: 1,000%.
2: When you see us as fans and the way that we felt when your father passed on, that has to be a different feeling for you. And now you get a chance to celebrate his life even more so. But is that hard for you to also watch? And even with the accolades and everything, is that a little hard for you as well?
1: Every day I miss him. Yeah. You know, like, having a parent is very important. Mm-hmm. And always, you know, he should be here to see the world celebrating right now.
2: Man.
1: And it hurts that he isn't. But I take a lot of comfort or consolence in a lot of people lose their parents. But everybody, the world stopped when my dad died. And it certainly did for me, but not a lot of people can say that. And it's just, I've had to share my father with the world.
2: Yeah.
1: But it comes with so much love. And it really is a blessing at the end of the day.
2: Prince, thank you so much for coming into the neighborhood, man.
3: Yeah.
2: For those out there, you can find this entire interview. It's right there at Big Boy TV, our YouTube channel. And as you're watching, hit that subscribe button.
3: Subscribe.
2: Y'all continue to hang with us in the neighborhood. Big Boy's
3: Big
2: neighborhood.
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0: Mariana in the Neighborhood. Mighty to the Party. There's Klay Thompson and Megan Thee Stallion. Drama continues.
2: Yes, people are dragging it. And I think this is when people are kind of taking it too far, because after Megan Thee Stallion announced that she's breaking things up with Klay Thompson because he allegedly cheated, you know, she obviously publicly posted on her Instagram. And there's a rumor that the woman that he cheated with is a WNBA player by the name of Lexi Brown. Hello. And now she is receiving death threats. Like, people are literally going in on her, like, on DMs and saying, like, yo, like, you're, like, messed up. Like, you know, receiving death threats. And so she came out with a statement, and this was the first statement she posted. She was like, I've seen what's been said online, and I want to be clear, none of it is true, and I have no involvement in the situation. This week marks the start of an important and exciting new season for me, and my focus is fully on that. And so after posting that, like, people still continued to send her death threats. So she came out with a statement, and this is what she said with a video.
3: Me and Klay do know each other because we both play professional basketball. I would have considered him a friend. I do not know Meg Thee Stallion at all. You know, today, like, I'm still the only person that has denied this entire situation of my involvement and claim that this is 100% false. And the fact that I'm still the only one that is defending my name, I have no idea how to process that. And that's the last thing that I'm, like, struggling to process, is that there's this massive outcry for protecting Black women, and nobody has mentioned Lexi Brown's name in any of those conversations.
0: Klay, you got to do what's right, bro.
2: Yeah. Mm-hmm.
0: You know, and I know, I feel like that's directed straight at Klay Thompson. You know, if that's a friend, and it's true, then you, allegiance-wise, you owe her to clear her name, bro.
2: Exactly.
0: I mean, you sitting up and you're on a boat, and you could do this playlist of, 100%. You know, the songs Rumors, and Somebody's Watching Me, and you living your best life. Man, clear sister up,
2: right,
0: bro.
2: Like, what you doing? If that really is your friend, then say something about it. Just clear her name, you know, because Megan Thee Stallion did not say that it was her. These are just rumors online that people, you know how people want to investigate, and they go in there and they try to, that's what they think. But it's not true, you know? I mean, that's what she's saying, that it's not true. So I think, it's definitely up to Klay Thompson. He needs to be the one.
0: Important other people's lives are, that you can sit up and make death threats and what you're going to do, and you know, and even homework. I was like, dude, they recently just bought, they didn't build no home. Like, you ain't wrecking nothing if it was true.
2: Right.
0: But yeah, man, it takes no time to just come out and say, hey, you guys got that wrong.
2: Right.
0: You know, and I can tell that it's not her because she wouldn't even say anything.
2: Yeah.
0: You know what I'm saying?
2: Right.
0: Like, so come on, Klay.
2: Right.
0: Do the man thing, bro.
2: Exactly.
0: Clear up.
2: Yeah. Thank
0: Clear
2: you.
0: Up.
2: Clock there it, B. Clock it.
0: Well, I'll leave it right there. Y'all continue to hang with us in the neighborhood. Big Boy
2: Big
0: Neighborhood.
2: Boy.
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1: Big Boy Neighborhood.
0: All righty, now, Jesus Sepulveda's up in here, man. Let me tell you.
1: Yes.
0: When I go to TMZ, there is so much about that singer David and Celeste. God,
2: yes.
1: Man, it is getting weirder and weirder and creepier and creepier. And, like, I don't understand this guy. We all know, like, he has his famous song where he talks about, you know, murdering his girlfriend and this and that and this. It's a weird thing. And there's an audio right now circulating that TMZ put up. And it's just, it's a creepy, creepy thing to hear.
0: Is it an interview?
1: Yeah, it's an interview, an old interview.
3: I played it for her in the car. And she was like, David, this song is too violent. You're talking about killing people in your music? No, not my son. I was like, wait, I might be onto something. So I dropped it right after that. And it went crazy. TikTok, viral, million views overnight. I was like, oh, yeah, we cooking, boy. We cooking, boy. So right at that moment, I was like, my mom has done it again. Because if she said, oh, I like, because I was already skeptical about the song when I made it. Like, I was like, okay, maybe it's just too dark. I don't know what I'm doing. I held on to it for a minute until I decided to play it for my mom, and she hated it. And that was my cue. That was the, you go do it. Homeschooling really takes a toll on a kid. Like,
2: isolation.
3: There was no, like, extracurricular activities I was involved in it was just me at home playing Fortnite, getting schoolwork done, learning how to code and build computers for 4 years. Romantic Homicide was just like, I wanted to feel what the other kids were feeling like, where everybody had relationships. I didn't have a relationship. I wanted to do that. I wanted to be involved in this or have a heartbreak for myself. So I kind of just, like, made up these scenarios of myself getting heartbroken and being in love and stuff like that. And I would write songs about things I never had.
0: That's so disturbing, man.
1: It really is. And he's saying that his mom heard the song and just was creeped out by it and told him not to put it up, and he decided to put it up anyways.
0: He knew that was it. You know what's disturbing even more so, too, man, is like, I don't call people monsters. Right. You know what I'm saying? Because sometimes you'll see news outlets and they label us. Mm-hmm. You know what I'm saying? Us. Like they use monster.
4: Right.
0: But that's a monster. Like, when you see everything of, you know, the killing, the what he did with the body, the mutilation, you know, the planning, how young she was when he first started to talk to her, when she was 11, possibly having intercourse with her by the time she was 12.
1: Crazy.
0: And, you know, and maybe, and now the autopsy, they were trying to see if she was, you know, pregnant at the time.
1: Not, right?
0: That's just, I'm pretty sure just losing a child is bad enough. But having your child go in such a anyone in such a horrible manner, that's
1: yeah, the story is so crazy. The fact that he put it into a song and there's lyrics and, like, pretty much snitching on himself on how he did it, it's
0: but
1: crazy.
0: Let me ask you, man, was that song after? Because I don't know the timing, the chronological order of things that happened. Mm. So I don't know if he, you know, had already killed and dismembered her body and then made the song.
1: Ah.
0: Or if that was a song that was already in his catalog. Like, I'm not a David fan to know like when that was taking place.
1: And I'm not a detective, and I don't know the timeline. But I do remember hearing the song, and then that song blew him up. So you know what I mean? So I'm guessing it was before. But the whole thing is, like, it's just weird that he was talking about things like this.
0: Yeah.
1: And then he did some. It's crazy.
4: Yeah, if you're talking about Romantic Homicide, that one was in 2022. So that probably was before. There is another song. I mean, there's, like, multiple songs that he's made that are crazy. Like, they talk about that.
0: Hey, man, like I said, that's a lot. Mm-hmm. He got a lot to pay. Y'all continue to hang with us in the neighborhood, Big Boy.

0: Meal prep. This is how can I help you?
1: How you doing, ma'am? I was calling about the meal prep programs that you guys have because I've been instructed to lose, you know, quite a bit of weight.
0: Right.
1: What would you suggest on something like that?
0: We have a jerk chicken, mm-hmm. but...
1: Do you have the barbecue chicken?
0: That's not going to be good for you, and we want to keep you healthy.
1: And what about the deep-fried broccoli? Do y'all do that, like the deep-fried broccoli?
0: Sir, I need you to know we don't fry and we will not be frying broccoli because that kills all the nutrients in it.
1: All right, well, let's get straight to desserts. What do you guys have dessert wise?
0: We have a really nice, healthy fruit
1: Pass.
0: Salad.
1: Nope.
0: We have a sugar-free,
1: ma'am.
0: Vegan cookie.
1: Who's eating this?
0: Do you want to get healthy? Do you want to lose weight? Because it's...
1: Okay, I thought you were the meal prep person. I didn't know that you was Dr. Dre.
0: What Dr. Dre got to do with you losing weight?
1: You act like you're a doctor, Phil. I mean, I'm asking you about helping me with a meal prep program, and we're going tit for tat over here.
0: You want to stick to these old fried fat foods, and if you got diabetes, you sure as hell don't need to be eating Oreos.
1: Right,
0: That's
1: yeah.
0: why you're calling me.
1: Okay, well, hold on for a second, man.
2: Can I take your order right here?
1: Yes, hi. Could I get a number three?
2: Number three, okay.
1: And on the number three, can you make that double cheese?
2: Extra queso, okay.
0: Excuse me,
1: with peppers?
0: Are you at a drive-thru?
2: The peppers?
1: Hold on for a second, ma'am, please. This, you know,
0: are you at a
1: fast food
0: restaurant?
1: This is my last cheat meal. And chili cheese fries, please.
2: Chili cheese papas, okay.
0: French fries,
1: yes.
0: Really?
1: I'll get you an order as well. Make that two.
2: Those papas.
1: My nutrition is one of...
0: I can't.
2: Please pull to the forward right here.
0: Hi.
1: Thank you. You know what? I got to pull around to the front. Let me call you back, hon. Let me call you back. Thank you so much.
0: Oh, my God. I can't believe this.
3: 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Every hour, every day. Right here at Big Boy's Neighborhood. From Eddie Terrell.
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0: 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And do continue to hang with us in the neighborhood, Mariana.
1: Drake!
0: Yes, what's going on with Drake?
2: Everyone is still talking about Drake, Iceman, and one of his really close homies, Gordo, recently posted a tweet talking about it's going to be something new that we haven't heard of.
0: The world's not ready.
2: Yeah.
0: Y'all continue to hang with us in the neighborhood, Big Boy Nation.

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0: All righty now, Marty, to the potty is in the neighborhood. What you
2: yes,
0: got, Marty?
2: Sir. We have to talk about Gordo's tweet. And Gordo is a producer slash DJ. He's worked with Drake. He's like basically
3: he's
2: Drake's
3: with
2: homie.
4: Drake!
2: Okay. Yes, exactly. That Drake. So he recently tweeted out that he said, what he's about to do is completely unheard of in music. Like nothing we've ever seen before. The world isn't ready for this. And he's obviously talking about Iceman. Mm. I mean, like I said, Iceman is right around the corner, dropping May 17th. And I think obviously a lot of people are hyping it up. There's like that crowd. And you remember all of his fans, all Drake fans went on Kendrick's post and started posting Ice, Ice, Ice, like literally the cue.
0: Yeah, that really affected Kendrick.
3: Oh,
0: yeah.
3: Man.
2: Right. That didn't do nothing. Right. Like I think people expect Kendrick to come out and say something, but like literally he's not gonna say anything. Like he's like the most.
0: Hey man, what does it mean when somebody say the world's not ready for this?
2: That's what
0: do you wanna wait till the world's ready?
3: Yeah.
0: Well, I would rather be like, man, the world's ready
3: disco?
0: For this. The world's
2: that's
0: not ready for
2: I do wonder that because he said what he is about to do is completely unheard of in music. So I'm like, what could it possibly be that we haven't heard of? Because
0: but you know what? We've seen that, Mariana. We've seen that from Drake, too.
2: Yeah, no, we
0: you know
2: have.
0: What I'm saying? Yeah, Drake has proven, and I don't have any doubt that this album, and I mean the whole rollout and the anticipation, people are going to kill it on the Vine anyway.
2: Yeah.
0: They're going to say, oh, you know, they're going to compare Drake to Drake and everything. But I think I feel, you know, Drake is a hit maker.
2: Facts.
0: So, Marty, I feel like he's going to be all right.
2: I'm just very curious to see or to hear what that's going to sound like, because back in 2022, he made a whole dance album, Honestly, Never Mind.
0: Right.
2: And it's like, is he going to do something like that again? But I don't think so, because I feel like the way that everybody else is hyping it up is not giving like dance, but I don't know. Like, I just wonder like, who's going to be.
3: I think it's going to be the features.
2: Yeah, you know, I think
3: because he's
2: been
3: hanging out with country singers, you know, Morgan Wallen. So I think they're going to pop in. I think it's going to be a whole different sound.
2: No, that's no country.
0: Yeah,
2: please,
0: man.
2: Drake. You better
0: you
2: not
0: go.
2: Venture
0: that's
2: to that
0: That's all
2: side.
0: We need to do is lose Louis for another week to a country show. Jesus
2: he
0: Christ.
2: He's about to lose his life for a country
0: You guys
2: festival.
0: Haven't heard Louis in like a week because he went to that stagecoach.
2: Right.
0: Oh, my God. He got sick out there, man. He got the country cough.
2: That's why I don't go out there.
0: Yeah, man.
2: But, Matt, you can't forget Drake and his hits.
0: Right, that's true.
2: Right. Yeah.
0: Oh, my bad. I'm supposed to be playing stuff, huh? Yeah. Thank everybody for the heads up.
2: Right.
0: Then you're gonna give me this horrible audio, huh?
3: Wow.
0: Right. All right. And this one.
2: Right.
0: Give me something more clear.
2: They know.
0: They're bangers. And like we say, we know he got hits.
2: Right.
0: We know he got hits, man, and I don't doubt that there's going to be more hits coming from Drake.
2: No, same. I
0: my
2: agree.
0: One question is like, why did y'all give me this?
3: Why
0: would y'all give me this dirty muffled audio?
2: Chuckarini over
0: like,
2: here,
0: like the phone was in Chuck's ass.
2: I'm dead.
0: Like what's going on here?
2: That's where they grabbed it from.
3: Chuck with the old soul.
0: Sound like some bootleg stuff. Like I got a microphone in his pocket. All right, y'all continue to hang with us in the neighborhood. Big Boy's neighborhood.
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1: Big boy, Big boy.
0: Jesus support, what is up in here? Jesus, hang loose. What you got?
1: This is an interesting audio that I found, man. I heard this, and there's a talk. There's this podcast that they're talking about red flags. And what are the red flags for guys who raise their voice?
2: If a guy raises their voice, that is a really big red flag.
3: Yep.
2: A guy yelling is so intimidating. Right. And I actually saw this video, and it was about fatherhood. They surveyed a bunch of children. What is one thing you want your dad to stop doing? It's going to make me cry.
3: Aww.
2: Like almost all the kids said, I wish he didn't yell.
3: Aww.

0: Because there's just something about a man yelling that is just so scary.
1: That's a good first sign. Because I think a lot of people like it escalate later to them punching walls or like running out the house angry or different, you know, being really aggressive. They were out of control of their emotions if they yell at you.
0: Super scary.
2: I can hear that.
3: Yeah, and as a dad, I put it in perspective. I'm like, man, that's right. Like, am I going to be careful with what I say and what I yell? But it's like, let's be honest. It's hard being a dad. Right. Sometimes you let it out without thinking about it.
4: But I would hate to raise my voice, and I'm pretty sure I have.
3: Mm-hmm. Yeah.
4: But and I'm talking about early on being a new dad because I never want to see my kids tense up.
1: Yeah.
4: You know, there's these enoughs that you got to have as a parent anyway. Mm-hmm. You know, and you got to be cool enough, disciplined enough. But I would hate for my kids to just be like dad yells all the time.
1: Yeah.
4: I think if my kids were asked the same question about what, you know, what do they fear or something like that, or not even fear. I think my kids would say I talk too long.
3: You just see them just wanting to interrupt.
4: Yeah, like when I'm trying to make a point.
3: Yeah.
4: It's like, dad, I got it.
5: But that's way better than having a yelling parent.
4: Oh, no,
5: like somebody that's just going to be yelling. Like, that's so aggressive. And I'm sitting here
4: saying, I don't yell. Yeah. My daughter's like, really, dad? No. Yeah. Oh, okay. What was that,
3: dude? Yeah, dude. My dad would yell and he would freak out and then he'll calm down in like seconds. Like, it'll be something like, he's like, why? Oh, never mind. I found it. It's like, no.
4: Yeah, oh my God, dude. I just met Jesus' dad.
5: Oh my God.
4: Literally last night.
5: Yeah,
4: it's too much to even talk about right now. But everything that Jesus said about his dad is 100% true.
3: I'm telling you, dude.
4: His dad think he's funny, and he is funny. And every story that Jesus talked, Jesus don't lie about when he was a cheerleader.
5: Wow.
4: Yeah, his dad was talking about how he thought that he was on the team. And then he said he went to the game, and he even asked like his brothers and family, like, what number is he? What number is he? And then he's like, he's a cheerleader. He found out that, man.
3: He's over there doing the splits. What's going on there?
4: Back to what we were speaking on, Monty. Yeah. Does your dad raise his voice?
5: He sometimes. Like, I think I grew up in a very loud household. Like, no matter what, even if my family was in good terms, like, they always were just yelling. Right. For me, I'm like, I don't want that. Like, sometimes, like, even in a relationship, when I see that, like, the little bit of it, like, if I understand, like, arguments are going to happen. That's a normal thing. Even as if you're a parent, like, it's going to happen. But I think it's a balance of knowing how to control your emotions, you know, instead of like, you know, going all out and being all out. But yeah, I grew up in a very loud household.
4: Right. And then there's the exception and there's the rule. You know what I'm saying? If the rule is always somebody raising their voice, that's a problem.
5: Yeah.
4: But the exception is if you're trying to make a point or something like that, you know, but yeah, like even with my queen, I do not yell. And Veronica.
3: Wow.
4: Yeah, dude, we don't have raise your voice arguments or none of that kind of stuff, man.
3: Oh.
4: Like, nah,
3: yeah,
4: bro.
3: Yeah, yeah.
4: Not at all.
3: No
4: Hold
3: tone.
4: On. Veronica's on the line. Hold on. Hey, who are you?
5: Right.
4: Man, y'all continue to hang with us in the neighborhood. Big boy neighborhood.

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1: Big Boy Big Neighborhood.
0: All righty, now, Mariana in the Neighborhood. Marty to the potty. Instagram cracking down. Speak on
2: it. Yes, there is some new changes that the Instagram CEO has announced. And one of them, which I think is huge, is that you're not going to be able to kind of like get credit for reposting somebody else's content. So what this means is like, you know how sometimes people grab your interviews and they'll make it like their own and put it on like their own social media? They're not going to get credit for that, like, as in it's not going to go viral like that anymore. Like, it's
0: it's not going to shoot out to anybody that's not following or something like that. Which, you know, for me, thank you.
2: Mm-hmm. Yeah, exactly.
0: But also, man, I get a lot of, you know, the only reason why I say thank you is because there's sometimes when somebody reposts something from us, Marty, and it gets more
2: it goes more viral, and that's what
0: Instagram helps the brand, it is stealing content,
2: right.
0: were also talking about Marty as well. If you like, there's sometimes when Anya put up something, right, and I'll just kind of do like a repost or share. And I'm wondering like, damn, can I still do that as far as credit?
2: Yeah, I think you could still repost and stuff, but it's when you steal someone else's content.
0: I would have to remix. And you know what? Another thing, those people that take the content and then they'll watch it and they go, and then they'll point at the screen.
1: They had nothing to do with the content.
0: But yeah, see, man.
1: Wait, hold on. What is she doing? The reactions. That's
2: still going to be okay. Like, that is something that will still go viral because that's still adding someone's personality in there. So they're talking about the ones that strictly don't have, like, they don't change anything about it, but they just grab the piece of audio and then maybe they'll put like a caption in there or something. But if you're still, if you yourself are still, those reaction videos still work? Yeah, because that's still part of somebody else's content and personality.
1: I don't like that at all.
0: Yeah, we need to get at the CEO, whoever that was.
2: That's why I'm like, well, it's not that big of a change, but it kind of is a little bit. And I think that it's a good thing for people who don't have too many followers and are trying to create more content and trying to grow their content. But yeah, I think, I mean, if they're stealing your content, then it could also be a good thing,
0: and
2: too.
0: And they say they can still do it. It just won't go out to, you know how sometimes it'd be on like your For
2: Explore.
0: You
2: or it'd be something.
0: So that's what's going to happen. Yeah, just get creative.
2: Exactly, yeah.
0: I love when people say I'm a content creator. I'm like, no, you're not.
2: Where's the creativity?
0: you're a stealer.
2: But you know what,
0: you're
2: too?
0: You're a stealer. What the hell? Another update that
2: they have applied is changing the carousel. So if you already posted something in the photo dumps and you have like multiple pictures, but you want to change them now, before you used to have to delete your post and recreate it, but now you can edit it and you can, you know, if you didn't want to put the first picture first, then you can say change it now.
0: Now, man, that was nerd talk. Sorry.
2: Were you losing sleep over that?
0: Yeah, I'm about to say that was nerd talk, but my bad.
2: Nerd talk. No,
0: yeah, thank you so much for keeping us informed.
2: Hey, you know, I have the glasses, so.
0: There it is.
2: It worked for something.
0: Y'all continue to hang with us in the Neighborhood. Big Boy.
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1: Big boy, big boy.
0: All righty now. Jesus Sepulveda's up in here. Jesus, boy. Hang loose. What you got?
2: Is this cheating? Is it cheating if a guy gives your girl a jacket because she's cold? I mean,
3: is it cheating if I was out with my friends, I got cold and accepted another man's jacket? Cheating?
1: Freeze to death. Die. Deathbed. That's cheating.
3: That
1: you accepted jacket, that's cheating. It's done. We are done.
2: I get the passion and I understand what he's doing, but I don't know if it's cheating, but it is uncomfortable. And I don't know if I would like that. I wouldn't like to do that.
0: Just wanted
2: a conversation.
0: To freeze.
2: I honestly would be like, you know what? Freeze would make me be like, oh, she loves me. You know what I mean? Right. But like, if she took a guy's jacket, I would feel some type of way.
0: Monty, what is that to you?
4: That's tough. Yeah, that's tough. Because you know what? I feel like it is kind of crazy because it's somebody else's jacket, but also like, I don't want to freeze. Like my man should understand that the only reason why I took the jacket is because I was gonna freeze, and I'm a very cold person. I get cold easily.
0: Yeah, she's anemic.
4: Yeah, chewing on ice.
0: They haven't told her yet. But yeah, I think it depends on who's giving her the jacket.
4: That's true. Okay, that's
0: you know, like, I'm saying, like, if Vettel's out with her friend and I forget his name. Damn. But if he gave her the jacket, I'd be like, oh, okay, that's fine.
2: Right.
0: You know what I'm saying?
2: I mean, I've dated girls who had gay friends all the time. And like, when they gave her jackets, I'm like, I can tell. This guy was doing the splits for no reason. I'm like,
0: I'm talking about Vettel's friend. I'm speaking about. Thank God I didn't say his name.
2: I've been in like in a past relationship where like a guy in the group, I didn't know him, but he was around the group, you know, friend of a friend or whatever. And he gave my girl at the time a jacket because she was cold. And it bothered me.
0: Oh, okay.
2: Like, it was a convo. Like, I remember I was uncomfortable about it. And it just felt weird because, like, you know, the cologne's in his jacket. Now it's on her.
0: So it's the time.
2: Yeah.
0: Specifically who it is.
2: And she's like holding it. And she kept complimenting how warm it was. And I'm like, all right.
0: Did you have a jacket?
2: I didn't have a jacket.
0: You did not?
2: I didn't have a jacket. No.
0: Did not.
2: I did not have a jacket.
0: Okay, just making sure, because I was like, man, if you didn't offer it yours.
2: Yeah, that would have been crazy.
4: I don't want to take another crusty man's jacket over my man's. Like, but, crusty you know, man. It just depends on the situation. Like, I don't want to wear another man's jacket if I'm in a relationship, to be honest.
0: But, like say, for instance, we're out, right? And we're coming out, and I give you, like, my neighborhood jacket, because you're cold.
4: Right. No,
0: would you accept it?
4: Yeah, but see, that's what I'm saying.
0: And depending on who it is, too, right?
4: Yes, it depends.
0: Right.
4: It depends.
2: Yeah, I can see that, but I would feel some type of way. Cheating, though?
0: Right.
2: I don't know.
0: Ah, cheating.
4: That's too much.
2: Cheating is too much.
4: That's toxic.
2: I don't know if I would break up with someone for that, but I would be like, hey,
0: what
2: next
0: if he
2: time,
0: gave her his freeze. Jacket after they finished doing it and she was naked?
4: Yeah.
0: And after they hooked up and then he gave her the jacket.
4: That's
2: made
4: cheating.
2: A good point, but let me think.
0: Oh, it is my.
4: Yes, that's
0: well, say less. We're going to arrive to the right answer somehow.
2: Right.
0: Y'all continue to hang with us in the neighborhood. Big boy.

0: American Camp, how may I help you?
1: Yes, I called about the appointment for my daughter. Uh-huh. Physical to score a score in the bar.
0: Okay.
1: To hire, say, elementary.
0: Elementary?
1: Yes, yes, I got an elementary. They say that I'm vocero.
0: Uh-huh.
1: Excuse me, my English is
0: no problem.
1: Bueno.
0: Okay, yeah.
1: My daughter ate?
0: Yeah, that's fine. She's yeah. 8 years old, yeah?
1: No, she ate a tamal.
0: Oh, she ate?
1: Yes.
0: Oh, that's fine. It won't affect
1: her. Okay, pizarro in the pozole pizendro.
0: Uh-huh.
1: And the physical in pizarro.
0: Oh.
1: Yeah.
0: Okay.
1: With the big boy?
0: With the baseball.
1: The big boy?
0: The big...
1: Boy.
0: What big bar?
1: The big boy.
0: I don't know what you're saying or trying to explain.
1: Separo.
0: Oh, to borrow?
1: Not separo.
0: Tomorrow.
1: Suparro.
0: Okay.
1: She had the fever for the flavor of Pringle.
0: You can bring her in now.
1: Bring her now?
0: Yeah.
1: It's sorrow.
0: Huh?
1: How do you say, are you sick?
0: Sick.
1: Yes, I ask her, I say,
2: are you sick?
1: And she say, Papi, I'm gay.
0: She is.
1: Yes, she is. And okay. I say, your tummy hurt her. She say,
2: yes, my tummy hurt.
1: And I say, oh, it hurt my heart, you know.
0: But she does need a physical for school.
2: I would think so.
0: Okay.
2: So do I just walk her straight in or?
0: Bring her on in, no problem.
1: No appointment?
0: No.
1: No waiting in line, did VIP?
0: No.
2: All right, can you put us on the list plus two?
0: Yeah, no problem. What's your name?
2: Yeah, my name is Luther. Her name is Stacy Elizabeth.
0: Yes, yes. Okay.
1: And thank you for the...
0: no problem.
1: You take care of Thank you so much.
2: Oh, hold on. I'm not done crying yet.
3: 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Every hour, every day. Right here at Big Boy's Neighborhood.
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2: Big
1: Neighborhood.
2: Boy.
0: Pleasure to have these fellas back in the neighborhood, man. Shoreline Mafia, welcome back to the neighborhood. OGZ, Phoenix Flex, yes, welcome sir. Back, brothers.
3: Yes,
0: hey, man, hi. It's been a lot of growth since the last time we sat down. And it's not like we sat down a long time ago, either.
3: Was it too long ago?
0: Yeah, man. So congratulations to y'all, man, on always moving forward. Talk to me about the new project that's coming right now, too.
4: We got, so our first official album was what was it called? It was Mafia Business.
3: Mm-hmm.
0: Yeah.
4: The second one when we got back together was Back in Business.
0: Yes, sir.
4: And now
0: I remember
4: business
0: that one.
4: Is booming.
0: Now, in a major way, huh?
4: Yeah, no cap.
0: And what is business? Business is booming.
4: The title.
0: The
4: is
0: The sound
4: speak for
0: too,
4: itself.
0: Though, bro. You know what I'm saying?
3: The sound is elevated. I'll say on this one, like it's also even like it's just like you can tell like, but it's so much growth in the music. Mm-hmm. You know what I mean?
4: Yeah, like, I feel like we sound super polished. Like, we back together. We been doing it. Business is booming. You feel me? So,
0: yeah.
4: You could hear it in the music. We winning.
0: And it's 8 tracks?
3: I believe so.
0: Yeah. Because I was only able to get 5. I already got those in Japan already. So, we bootlegged over. You know, and y'all doing well over there, bro. Have y'all been to Japan yet?
4: Yeah.
0: Damn, I was about to take y'all over there. We got to go together.
3: I haven't been yet. I'm excited to go.
0: Hey, yeah. Man, did you do something with Amanda Bynes, too?
3: Yeah, I did.
0: How the hell did that go down?
3: So, I was already kind of dibbling and dabbling with the like, kind of like the techno sound, you know what I mean? Mm-hmm. So randomly, I got a DM.
0: Ain't even no money. Huh?
3: I seen a DM and I'm like, Amanda Bynes. I'm like, my high. You know what I'm saying?
0: Right. I know her.
3: So I opened it. I read the message and she was like, oh, I'm a big fan of your music. I had a record that I wanted you to hear, see if you would like be interested in like getting on it. And I heard the record. I thought to myself, I'm like, you know what? This could be like it'll be like shining a different light.
0: Mm-hmm.
3: Cause some of the music I got to come is a lot, like, you know, I got some different sounds coming, you know what I mean? So kind of just put a flash on that, you know what I mean? A little split of dash before it comes fully.
0: Do y'all record together or you just knock something on and you
3: send
0: it?
3: She sent it over and then I sent it back. The way the way it came out was not the way they chopped it up differently, you know what I mean? Mm-hmm. So my verse sounded, I like how it sounded better. When I recorded at the crib,
0: when you sent it, right?
3: Yeah, okay, but it's still a dope record. You know what I'm saying? So shout out to her.
0: Hey man, did at any point did you think like, man, do I call OGZ on this?
3: No,
0: she DM'd me.
3: when I solo endeavors, you know what I mean? Like everybody got different tastes. You know what I mean, bro? Like you know what I'm saying? Like it's like yin and yang.
0: Shoreline Mafia, Phoenix flexing, OGZ. More to speak on. Y'all continue to hang out with us in the neighborhood. We got more with Shoreline Mafia in the neighborhood. Big Boys Neighborhood.
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0: 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OGZ, Phoenix, flexing in the neighborhood, Shoreline Mafia. OGZ, last time we sat down, I think it was probably just solo. Mm-hmm. And when you were just talking about just revelations in your life, you know what I'm saying? Like, because there's sometimes you'll see someone and you're like, man, what's the crash out going to be? Or what's the next thing? And you pumped your brakes on a lot, huh?
1: Yeah.
0: How you doing health-wise?
1: I'm doing amazing right now. Like, I just got back from tour, so.
0: Yeah.
1: So I was eating, like, cheeseburgers every day.
0: Right.
1: I'm still 100% sober, so.
0: Like, how long has that been?
1: The year before last, I was, like, 80% sober for the
0: year.
1: I was drinking here and there, but this past year, just a whole year straight.
0: No drinking?
1: No drinking, nothing. No drink, no
0: smoke,
1: nothing.
0: Damn. Hey, man, it's crazy. You know when you tell somebody something, they start like, man, I can see it in your eyes. But no, you can see it. What does that feel like to you, though, bro?
1: I feel amazing. I just feel super on point. Like, I feel like that's why we're able to get so much work done.
0: Right.
1: Because we just focus.
0: Man, what about you, Phoenix?
1: I'm more focused than ever.
2: Man, for me, I've been working out. I stopped working out for a little minute, but I just posted on my Instagram my progress. You know what I mean? I got back in there probably about a month and a half ago. But
0: this damn just did she tell you to muscle, say that to me?
2: Because
0: you know I haven't been working out, and this is my little workout partner at the gym.
3: Yeah,
0: yeah. So you saying muscle?
2: The muscle memory. It's crazy to see like what your body can do. You know what I mean?
0: Yeah. Hey man, is it crazy the shit we talk about now? We sitting here talking about muscle memory. It's sobriety.
3: What the hell is muscle memory?
0: but it's just good to see people doing well.
2: For sure. That definitely makes a big difference.
1: I feel like that's why we still in the game and we keep elevating. We just keep.
0: But you know
1: ourselves.
0: What's crazy about that too, though, bro? Like, there's a time when everything is a celebration too. Mm-hmm. Like for y'all to say, man, we pulled back from this or we completely stopped this and different growth. There's a lot to celebrate, and sometimes we find a reason to pop a bottle, smoke a little something because y'all can celebrate.
1: That's how I feel like we got to slow down because we can celebrate every day.
0: Hell yeah, you could.
1: On and on and on.
0: Phoenix flexing, OGZ, Shoreline Mafia. Definitely want to thank you for coming into the neighborhood. If you missed any part of this interview, it's right there for you. Big Boy TV, our YouTube channel. And also, man, throw your hands in the air and wave like you just don't care. Once again, shout out to Shoreline Mafia in the neighborhood, Big Boy's Neighborhood.
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1: Big boy. Big boy.
0: All right, now, Jesus Sepulveda's up in here. Jesus, hang loose. What you got?
2: Let me tell you, I've been going through it this whole week. I've been in Vegas, and my parents just got here, and I already want them to leave. No more parents taking them to Vegas. I can't. I can't do parents at Vegas.
3: Why?
2: You cannot do parents in Vegas.
0: Y'all look so happy together, though, bro.
2: Oh, those are fake happy faces.
0: So all right, who's all in Vegas?
2: Okay, so it's my mom and dad and my brothers came in, too. And
0: how many brothers?
2: Two brothers.
0: Okay.
2: Yeah, and then, like, you know, my dad, I told him he can stay in the room, and now he's taking over the whole room, and I'm just giving him the room. I'm like, you know what?
0: Wait,
2: just
0: so are you in the same room with your parents, with
2: your
0: family?
2: I was, not no more. I got my own stuff. I'm like, you know what? I'm going to let you guys have this room.
0: Wait, who was in the room? Because you're a grown-ass man.
2: Yeah, it was just
0: and a professional comedian.
2: Yeah, but you know, this is my parents. I'm like, I'll let them stay here, you know. Like, but then I'm like, no, they're over here. The room smells like Ben Gay. It's like, oh,
0: right.
2: He's got the sleep apnea machine.
0: I no, can't you do
4: don't. Yeah,
2: oh,
4: my God.
2: Oh, yeah, he's got the machine.
0: No, you don't.
2: Walk around like Darth Vader. I'm like, oh, that's it. I can't do it. I can't do a little thing, man. And yeah, and then just like little things. I don't know what it is, but there's something about your parents. Like, when they get to a certain age, they start becoming like your kids.
0: Mm-hmm.
2: All right. Oh, you start worrying for them. You know, I'm just like, hey, be careful, or, you know, don't cross the street. Right. Don't set these flyers. Hey, put that
0: what
2: back.
0: What time you'll be home?
2: Yeah. It's like they're giving this guy, there's like Monk is giving people beads and like he's charging people. My dad's taking them. I'm like, no, don't touch them.
0: Oh, you walked the strip with your parents?
2: Yeah, I walked the strip with my parents.
0: There's
2: yeah. So my dad.
0: Hey, man, I met his parents last night, though.
4: Really?
2: Yeah.
0: Oh, my God. His dad is hilarious.
4: No way.
0: Your dad is everything you said your dad is.
2: I'm telling you, like, yeah, that's
0: the
2: where
0: character that you do of your dad in the neighborhood. And that you do on stage.
2: Yeah, I mean,
0: I have
2: years of learning this character because I've been living with this character and he's been like, dude, it's just so funny how he's like trying to be a dad, like yelling at me.
0: Is he gambling?
2: Public. Yeah, so that's what I'm saying. We were gambling, we were playing craps and I was losing and then he's yelling at me in front of everybody. Hey, stop doing it. Hey, no more money. You want to give money, give it to me.
0: And I'm so like, it just looked like two grown men arguing.
2: Yes. But everybody was just looking at him like, yo, who's that little guy? He's just getting mad.
0: Oh my God, dude.
2: Just,
0: how tall is your dad?
2: So small, right?
0: I did not know that his dad.
4: No, wait, he's shorter than Jesus?
2: Yeah,
0: he's Jesus, the tall one in the family.
4: No way.
0: Real talk, Marty. Yeah. Jesus is the tall one by far in his family. Both of his brothers are shorter.
4: No way.
0: Dad is short. Mom is short. So he's like the Shaquille O'Neal to look like. Of the he's like the tall. He's like the basketball player.
4: The NBA
0: look at my son.
4: Player
0: he plays
4: the
0: basketball. Yeah. There it is. The NBA player of the family. Bro.
2: Wait till you see me go to the ranch, dude. I'm the tallest one in the whole ranch.
0: Man.
2: I'm like picking things from the fruits and all that stuff from the plants. But yeah, but it's crazy right now. It's just like we're bumping heads. He's not understanding situations. He doesn't understand how Uber works. I already paid for the Uber. He wants to pay for the Uber. I'm like, yo, you're not giving him cash.
0: You said the Uber driver had to call you and tell you, like, hey, your dad's still trying to pay in cash.
2: Yeah, he's trying to pay in cash. I'm trying to get out, and my dad's like, I have it. I pay you right now. You don't want money.
0: He don't understand. Let's pay through the app.
2: Yeah,
0: right.
2: Dude.
0: I love it, man. But that's a righteous Uber driver too, because I would have taken it.
4: Right.
2: For real.
0: Yeah, I would have been like, all right.
2: He was nice.
0: And put a chip on it.
4: Yeah.
2: I think he wanted my dad gone, dude. My dad's just asking all these
0: questions. I'm gonna start a segment with your dad too, bro.
2: Oh, yes. Oh no.
0: Yeah, no. Yeah, we talked on the side.
2: I was gonna say you guys had a conversation.
0: Oh
2: my
0: yeah,
2: God.
0: Man. I'm ready. I'm ready. All right, y'all continue to hang with us in the neighborhood, Big Boy Neighborhood.
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0: 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Big Boy, Big Boy. All right, now, Mighty to the Potty, what you got, my love?
1: Oh, my God. I was so hyped when I heard Freddie Freeman's walk-up song. And this was for Dodgers Women's Night. And it's a Karol G song. The song is Bichota. And this is like 2020 Karol G. This is not like new.
2: First baseman, number 5.
0: This is when it came out.
1: Yeah.
0: Hey, ma'am, and just real quick.
3: Oh, he tapped in.
1: Yeah,
0: Jesus, you shouldn't be dancing like that either. Just to say it real quick, you shouldn't be dancing.
1: Oh, my God. Over there dropping the knees.
0: Yeah, man. Hands on your knees. So he came up to Karol G.
1: Yes. And
0: Freddie Freeman, man. Thank you for all you do, bro.
1: Honestly, though, everybody in the comments is like, I love how him and his family are so appreciative of, like, Latino culture. Because last year he also came out with a Spanish song. I forgot which one it was. But he's just, like, always kind of, like, showing love to the culture. And I think there's, like, a difference with appreciation versus appropriation. You know what I mean? Like,
0: oh, listen, man, I don't even know what all that means.
1: I'm like, yes, I'm just saying. It's just a different vibe. And he was like dancing, man, or whatever. But for me, if I had a walkout or a walk up song, last year I picked Dom Kennedy, When I Come Around. When I come around, it's better quiet. It just makes me feel like home, you know? Like,
0: so you said last year, so that means this year you got another
1: one? This year got a different one.
0: Why do you get two songs and we only get one? Who set this up?
1: Me.
0: Yeah. They told me to pick one song. Yeah, I guess you did, huh? Yeah. They told me to pick one song. So last year, with Dom Kennedy.
1: Right.
0: And so that was last year's walk-up song, right?
1: This year, I got to go with Ice Cube.
0: Oh.

0: y'all like, hey, what's up over there?
1: You see it, man. You see it.
0: Take your bad boy over there.
2: Yep.
0: Come on now.
1: Exactly.
3: All righty.
2: That's cute.
1: What about you
0: guys? So she played last year. And now she get another one this year. Wow, that's crazy.
1: It just makes me feel like home. Like being proud of LA.
2: Yeah, it was cool. I mean, I wouldn't get hyped, but yeah, it's cool.
0: What, you wouldn't get hyped up for what? Cute?
2: No, right. I'm just saying.
1: Exactly.
2: Like,
1: what are you trying to say?
2: The first one?
1: Yeah.
2: I can see her like, you need more hype.
0: You talking about tempo-wise. Yeah. This is like too
2: much. You need energy. It's just too chill.
0: Okay.
1: Cool. Right. Yeah, but that's what I like, okay?
0: Yeah, this is her walk-up, walk-out song. You know what I'm saying? Yeah. And what's yours?
2: Oh, come on. I got a banger.

0: giving Moshki.
1: Nah, hey, you don't want to go with home run.
2: We'll take a bat to the Moshki.
0: Right.
1: Yeah. All righty, man. Mine, if we're going to keep it L.A., yes, I'm going here for mine.
3: Well, let that play. Ladies and gentlemen, now we're talking.
4: Coming to the mound. We're coming to the plate right now. Ladies and gentlemen, give it up for Big Boy.
0: Hello.
3: L.A. Wow.
0: Yes.
1: Then I get up there, man, boom, grand slam. Bam.
0: Yep, wow. I see it. That's what I do. I see the vision, big.
1: Yeah, man. Hitting somebody's car, hitting a Nissan out there in the parking lot.
5: You got me hyped up, man. I can see that.
1: You know what I mean? There it is.
5: I can see it happening. People flashing. Yes, yeah, man. I can see the whole thing.
1: Mariana got two, we got one. But that's okay. Let's just hit it as your segment. Yeah, no worries. It's your segment. That's right. Because next time when we do something like this, I'm taking 32 songs.
0: All right.
1: Brother, hang out in the neighborhood. Big Boy's neighborhood.
6: Hey, Jill. You know them old sugar daddy. They be tricking, they tell them girls.
7: I see

0: Meal prep. This is. How can I help you?
1: How you doing, ma'am? I was calling about the meal prep programs that you guys have because I've been instructed to lose, you know, quite a bit of weight.
0: Right.
1: What would you suggest on something like that?
0: We have a jerk chicken, mm-hmm. but...
1: Do you have the barbecue chicken?
0: That's not going to be good for you, and we want to keep you healthy.
1: And what about the deep-fried broccoli? Do y'all do that, like the deep-fried broccoli?
0: Sir, I need you to know we don't fry and we will not be frying broccoli because that kills all the nutrients in it.
1: All right, well, let's give straight to desserts. What do you guys have dessert wise?
0: We have a really nice, healthy fruit
1: Pass.
0: Salad.
1: Nope.
0: We have a sugar-free,
1: ma'am.
0: Vegan cookie.
1: Who's eating this?
0: Do you want to get healthy? Do you want to lose weight? Because it's...
1: Okay, I thought you were the meal prep person. I didn't know that you was Dr. Dre.
0: What Dr. Dre got to do with you losing weight?
1: You act like you're a doctor, Phil. I mean, I'm asking you about helping me with a meal prep program, and we're going tit for tat over here.
0: You want to stick to these old fried fat foods, and if you got diabetes, you sure as hell don't need to be eating Oreos.
1: Right,
0: that's why you're calling me.
1: Okay, well, hold on for a second, man.
2: Can I take your order right here?
1: Yes, hi. Could I get a number three?
2: Number three, okay.
1: And on the number three, can you make
0: sir,
1: that double cheese?
0: Me.
2: Extra queso, okay.
0: Excuse
1: and with
0: me,
1: peppers.
0: Are you at a drive-thru?
2: The peppers. Okay.
1: Hold on for a second, ma'am, please.
0: This is my last cheat meal.
1: And chili cheese fries, please.
2: Chili cheese papas, okay.
0: French fries,
1: yes.
0: Really?
1: I'll get you an order as well. Make that two.
2: Those papas.
1: My nutritionist want to...
0: I can't.
2: Please pull to the floor right here.
1: Thank you. You know what? I got to pull around to the front. Let me call you back, hon. Let me call you back. Thank you so much.
0: Oh, my God. I can't believe this.
3: 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Every hour, every day. Right here at Big Boy's Neighborhood.
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1: And do continue to hang with us in the neighborhood, ladies and gentlemen. We just had a surprise that walked into our neighborhood. And we're going to sit down with him, man. The son of Michael Jackson. We're talking about the movie Michael. Jeez. We got Michael Joseph Jackson in the neighborhood. That's Prince Michael Joseph Jackson in the neighborhood.

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1: Big boy, Big boy.
2: Man, sometimes you get a surprise that walks in the door, ladies and gentlemen. Prince Michael Joseph Jackson, the son of Michael Jackson, in the neighborhood. I want to ask you one thing. When I'm watching a movie and you see the part where it's like the mama say, mama sa, mama kusa, and you see like the little notes, is there a, and I'm going to look at it again.
1: Yeah.
2: Is there a note that says, I'm going to tell you one more time, I'm not going to stop?
1: I believe so. And I didn't write the lyrics, so I don't know. I believe it's mama say, mama sa, mama
2: 100%.
1: Kusa. That's what I say, right?
2: Yeah. But it feel like I thought I saw a post-it.
1: On the back of the note.
2: That had that as a, like, that, like yeah, we know about social media. We know that y'all thought this was it. So I thought I saw that. But when I look at the movie, bro, for one, I was there as a fan. And had a chance to witness a lot of things that I see. So there's a broad stroke of being able to see, you know, Thriller and being able to see how Beat It came together. But then there's also moments where you go over the wall and inside of Havenhurst.
1: Mm-hmm.
2: And we didn't get those opportunities.
1: Yes.
2: How did those particular scenes play out for you? Because some of those you weren't here, but you get a chance to see that.
1: Look, most of them I wasn't here, right?
2: Yeah.
1: I'm 97, so. These are stories that I heard from my father growing up. He would tell me about his childhood and the things he accomplished in his life. When the family gets together and we talk about the good times and I hear these stories from them, that's where a lot of these stories came from. When Graham wanted to start the development of the story, it was sitting down with the people who knew him best and collecting these stories and figuring out which ones build to this character of Michael that we're telling the story around. And for me, it's just such a rewarding feeling because I grew up with my dad and I understand kind of the cause and effect. Like, my dad was mean to me when I was growing up and I wanted love. And so as your father, I'm going to give you love. And so he always explained that stuff. And I think a lot of people never got to see behind the gate.
2: Right.
1: And that was always our goal, was this is the telling of the story of the child who became the king of pop. But my dad is someone who's bigger than life. A lot of people don't know or realize he was a human being. He bled and cried just like the rest of us. And that's what we really wanted to show.
2: Yeah, that's what I feel like that's moments. What you guys wanted to actually capture. With us being, you know, fans first and being a fan of the Jacksons and each one of, you know, when Neo say, you know, I'm a movement by myself, but I'm a force when we're together. Mm. That's what the Jacksons are. They're a movement by themselves, but they're a force when they're together.
1: 1,000%.
2: When you see us as fans and the way that we felt when your father passed on, that has to be a different feeling for you. And now you get a chance to celebrate him.

0: his life even more mm-hmm. so. But is that hard for you to also watch? And even with the accolades and everything, is that a little hard for you as well?
1: Every day I miss him. Yeah. You know, like having a parent is very important. Mm-hmm. And always, you know, he should be here to see the world celebrating right now. Man. And it hurts that he isn't. But I take a lot of comfort or consolence in a lot of people lose their parents. But mm-hmm. everybody, the world stopped when my dad died. And it certainly did for me, but not a lot of people can say that. And it's just, I've had to share my father with the world.
0: Yeah.
1: But it comes with so much love. And it really is a blessing at the end of the day.
2: Prince, thank you so much for coming into the neighborhood, yep. man. Oh, yeah. For those out there, you can find this entire interview. It's right there at Big Boy TV, our YouTube channel. And as you're watching, hit that subscribe button. Y'all continue to hang with us in the neighborhood. Big Boy. Big Boy.

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1: Big Boys
2: Big Neighborhood.
0: All right, we're going to go ahead and get on out of here. Definitely want to thank you guys for hanging out with us in the neighborhood. Enjoyed having you in the neighborhood.
3: Yes, we did.
0: Hopefully you enjoyed hanging out with us as well, man. Once again, thank you to Prince Jackson for coming into the neighborhood, man. Prince Michael Joseph Jackson. Yes, hell of a surprise. And once again, man, that movie, Michael, continues to rule the box office. Another great weekend, man. Some people are just seeing it for the first time over the weekend, and then others are doubling back.
2: Right.
0: You know, so once again, congratulations. And it felt good to sit down with, you know, Prince Jackson and have a chance to talk about just what the critics were saying. The critics tried to kill the movie Michael on the Vine, but the people, man, they showed up, bro. And the one thing that I saw from Prince Michael Joseph Jackson was, on social media, people are like, bro, just so nice, so kind. And I enjoy having him in the neighborhood, man. And you can find that entire interview. It's right there at Big Boy TV, our YouTube channel. As you're watching, hit that subscribe button. And also, once again, thank you to our good friend Shoreline Mafia for coming into the neighborhood and having another great big interview. Enjoy the rest of your day. We are Big Boy's Neighborhood, and we are gone.
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1: So I realized that it is Taurus season still, and I'm gonna let Tauruses have their little fun. Oh, whatever. It's actually a 2 weeks on air. But I'm a Gemini, so I'm patiently waiting for these next couple weeks. We defrosting, okay? But either way, you're going to need some extra cash to celebrate that birthday. So listen every hour for those keywords. $1,000 coming every hour. And every hour is a separate $1,000. So when we drop these 10 o'clock keywords, 10 o'clock got its own $1,000. Then 11 o'clock got another $1,000. So you got to enter each keyword every hour. Stay tuned. I got J-Lo straight ahead. It's Kilo on the way.
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Throwback 96.3 New Orleans, throwback hip-hop and R&B. I don't know what it is. You know I'm a perpetual auntie. I ain't got no kids on my own. 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But I feel a need to go to Disney sometime soon. Let's do Usher up next.

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0: 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So tomorrow it is Cinco de Mayo. Whether you celebrate or not, I would be taking part in some margarita deals. Definitely send me that. Statue of Tui's on air, but also tomorrow is Chris Brown's birthday. It's a big deal for his fans because his album also comes out this Friday, and then we're getting ready. You got like a couple months to learn that album before he performs it at this Chris Brown Usher tour. Okay, speaking of Usher, let's see, you got a bad straight ahead. 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

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What you gonna do this $1,000? 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

0: 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So recently, I was on TikTok and I saw there's a book fair company and they literally go around, well, actually they don't go around the country yet, but they're in one city in Austin, Texas. And they literally like rent out a space, a venue, and they set it up like a book fair, right? Back in, you know, your school days. They did one recently at an abandoned high school. They hired lunch ladies to serve drinks and snacks. They set up a photography little area where you could take, you know, like the old school 80s laser background pictures. And then obviously they got the books for sale. And then you can get little trinkets and toys and bookmarks and all the stuff that was at the book fair back in the day. And I got book fair money now. All right. If you don't, listen for those $1,000 keywords coming up every hour. Stay tuned for Akon and Zane up next.
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0: Throwback 96.3 New Orleans Throwback Hip Hop and R&B, Beyonce Cuff It. Shout out to Drewski, man. He has just been announced as the BET host this year for the BET Awards. And that marks him being the youngest host of all time, because in the past, the hosts have always been like, I wouldn't say older, but you know, more like actors, you know, comedians, stand-up comedians like Monique or who else? Kevin Hart or just anybody, right? But Drewski will be the youngest host to ever take it on. But I feel like I thought everybody was happy about it, because I'm excited to see what Drewski can do. Obviously, he makes everybody laugh with his skits, with his could have been auditions, all that. Could have been Love House. But apparently some people are hating. Some actually think it won't be great. But I feel like it'll be hilarious. I don't know. What do you think about Drewski hosting the BET Awards? Download it for your iHeartRadio app, stream us, hit the red mic. Give me your 2 cents. Let's do Chamillionaire. Casey and JoJo's up next.
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Throwback 96.3. So I've been thinking, right? The only way this Usher Chris Brown tour is going to work is if they go in between each other. Like Usher do two songs, Chris do two songs, and then they keep like switching, right? Because if one person all performs in the beginning and then the other person only performs at the end, it's not going to be the same. You know, let's just see Erica coming up next.

0: 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The bag, a stack, a rack, $1,000. All got your name on it. Make sure you listen every hour. And if those keywords in, your shot at the bag. Let me know what you need that cash for, too, because it really ain't my business, but I just like to know what people spend their money on because I'm nosy. It's not going to, you know, disqualify you from winning the money. I'm just nosy, right? So download our PR Harmony live stream. Let's hit that red mic. What you need $1,000 for? I got Ice Cube. You can do it. And Shaggy on the way.
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0: 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Straight ahead, I got Jade of Next Plus. If you missed that keyword for the $1,000 this hour, don't worry, because we got it another one. And another one. And as what does Callan say? Another one. All right, your next keyword to win that stack coming back at 2 o'clock. 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All right, let's do Jade Don't Walk Away, 50 Cent up next.
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2: I promise I was gonna let y'all little Tauruses have your time, all right? But it's a Gemini, a May Gemini. We are defrosting. Let's do Lil Jon up next.

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0: Okay, yes, because listen, mamas need that pampering. They need that, you know, them flowers, that breakfast, that brunch, whatever it is to celebrate your mom. 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So stay tuned. We got Aaliyah straight ahead. Crisscross is on the way.
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1: 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All right. 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

0: 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Got your throwbacks on the way. Usher and Burn in about 4 minutes. This is Blackstreet.
1: Yeah. Mm-hmm. You know what? Mm-hmm. I like the playoffs. Mm-hmm. No diggity, no doubt. Mm-hmm. Play on, play it. Mm-hmm. Play on, play it. Mm-hmm. Yo, Trey, drop the verse.

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1: I don't understand why. See, it's burning me to hold on to this. I know this is something I gotta do, but that don't mean I want to. What I'm trying to say is that I love you. I feel like this is coming to an end, and it's better for.

0: 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Got to be careful buying them Usher Chris Brown tickets. Some people are already reporting they're being scammed. What's up, Brian G? Rolling with you on a Monday. Throwback's on the way. Got The Weeknd with The Hills, Outkast with Rosa Parks, and Nelly and Ride with me. Look, tickets are expensive to everything, right? So if you see a deal that's too good to be true, probably is. Some people already reported being scammed getting the Usher Chris Brown tickets because they were like as high as $800 on the resale sites. And that was not even for the good seats. There are some sites now where it's like legit. Now that actual tickets are available, you can get tickets in the 150 range to get in. Now, there are some sites that are offering promo codes that are pretty legit, but you got to spend a lot of money to get those discounts. So if you're willing to drop, you know, $800-$900 for the really good seats, you might be able to get like $150-$200 kicked back. So check for those too. Just be careful buying resale tickets because people out there are trying to separate you from your money.
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What's up? It's Brian G. We got you free tickets to see Bruno Mars coming to NOLA September 16th at the Caesars Superdome. 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

0: 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Fabulous and Samia into you in 3 minutes. It's Warren G and Nate Dogg.
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1: What's up, Brian G? Rolling with you on a Monday. We are getting that week started with throwbacks on the way. 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

0: 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What's up, Brian G? Getting your week started on a Monday with throwbacks on the way. Flo Rida and T-Pain and Low, Notorious B.I.G. and Juicy. And Game and 50 Cent, hate it or love it. So we just started May, new month, 5 months into the year now. They just did a survey and they asked what the number one word to describe 2026 so far is. Stressful is the number one word. The close second was challenging. So a lot of people dealing with some stuff in 2026. What one word do you think describes 2026 so far? For me, I'm going to say roller coaster. Because there's been some good stuff, there's been some bad stuff, and then as soon as it gets bad, it gets good again, then bad again, then good again. So I'm going with roller coaster. For you, what is the one word that describes 2026 so far? Hit me up Instagram, Facebook, X, at The Brian Grimes. Catch me here in the studio. Talkback feature on that iHeartRadio app.
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0: 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Throwback 96.3. Survey says the number one word to describe 2026 so far is stressful. For you, what is it? Eric.
1: My one word to describe 2026 so far, tired. I'm just...

0: Throwback 96.3, New Orleans throwback, hip-hop and R&B. What's up, Brian G? Rolling with you on a Monday. Got throwbacks on the way. Got Bell Biv DeVoe with Poison, DMX and Party Up, and Notorious B.I.G., Puffy and Mace. More money, more problems, maybe some more problems for Diddy. So the family of Tupac, they just filed a new lawsuit, a wrongful death lawsuit. Now, Keefe D is named in it. John Does 1 to 100 also named in it. And a bunch of other people. They say it's based on new information that came out in the Netflix documentary, Sean Combs, The Reckoning. Of course, Sean Combs, a.k.a. Diddy. So the speculation is that Diddy was involved in the crime. That was also mentioned in the filing. They want some compensation. They seek to recover damages for the wrongful death of Tupac. Now, there's no compensation to be had from Keefe D. So where the compensation lies, my guess, is with Sean Combs, which could create a whole new problem. So this is different than the actual criminal lawsuit, which we've been waiting on forever. This is a new lawsuit filed by Tupac's family.
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Throwback, 96.3, New Orleans Throwback, hip-hop and R&B. Brian Jeet, hanging out with you on a Monday. You got Ursher, you remind me, in 4 minutes. Cicilia. Dirty South.

0: Throwback 96.3, New Orleans throwback hip hop and R&B. Usher on the road with Chris Brown. Chris Brown responding to some smoke that he's getting from people on social media. What's up, Brian G? Rolling with you on a Monday. Got throwbacks on the way. Got Game and 50 Cent. How we do? Digital Underground, the Humpty Dance, and Joe, I Want to Know. So Usher and Chris Brown going out on tour. I guess Chris Brown's been fielding some heat on social media. He said, it's weird to me, the fact that people have the option to come to our tour and the option not to. He said, I know if you're a fan of Usher and Chris Brown, you're going to be in the building. It's going to be packed. He said, but I see a lot of rage bait scrolling through Instagram, TikTok. People talking about they upset because Usher's teaming up with me because of my troubled past. He said, laugh. I can't wait to rub it in y'all face. I mean, the tickets are selling like crazy. I don't know why anybody at this point would. I mean, you look, you, Chris Brown is Chris Brown. Like, right, we know who Chris Brown is. So if you're a Chris Brown fan, you want to see Chris Brown. And if you're an Usher fan and you want to see Usher and Chris Brown together, you got to go. And he's right. If you don't want to go, don't go.
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0: 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Rolling with you on a Monday. Got throwbacks on the way. DJ Cool, let me clear my throat. 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